the 8th District, Woodhaven, and Bristol, for a Hispanic, for a juvenile being chased by a Hispanic male out of flash. Again, the 8th District, Woodhaven, and Bristol, person screaming for a Hispanic male chasing a juvenile around a flash.

Unit 39, 3130, notice number 22, person with a weapon, frame male armed with a blade. And it is due to the complaint, and again, to the 39, 3130, north number 22, person with a weapon, frame male armed with a sharp object. And it is due to the female complainant.

0: 15th Street for somebody calling 2707 Fat Street. Can we put a male, no flash, on the highway with a firearm? 15th for somebody calling 2707 Fat Street, going to be a domestic, the male, no flash, on the highway with a firearm.
1: Pratt. Person with a gun from male on the highway armed with a firearm. Speeding. In the 15th District 2707 Pratt Street. Person with a male armed with a gun. No flash.

0: reduction in progress towards the Allen Van Per. Me a reference to Hispanic male, black hat, green shirt, black shorts, tan shoes, driving a blue vehicle, PA tag, Nancy Charlie George 0683, attempted to take a 16-year-old female at 15th District of Adoption in Progress towards the Allen Van Care. Reference to Hispanic male, black hat, green shirt, black shorts, tan shoes, driving a blue vehicle, PA tag, Nancy Charlie George 0683, attempted to take a 16-year-old female.
1: For an attempted abduction, Hispanic male, black hat, green shirt, black shorts, operating a blue vehicle with a Pennsylvania tag of Nancy Charlie George 0683, attempted to abduct a 16-year-old female. Such a feeding in the 15th district towards Allen Van Kirk, abduction in progress for a Hispanic male wearing a black hat, a green shirt, and black shorts, operating a blue vehicle with a Pennsylvania tag of Nancy Charlie George 0683, he attempted to abduct a 16-year-old female.

0: the Family Dollar in reference to a black male, black jumpsuit, cook items, sweat on blank towards Robbins, that's 15th District, that's in progress, 6438 Sackett at the Family Dollar in reference to a black male. Black jumpsuit, took items, fled on bike towards Robbins.
1: District retail theft in progress at the Family Dollar, 6438 Sackett Street for a black male, took items, and fled on bike, speaking of 15, 6438 Sackett Street, that's in progress. The Family Dollar for a black male, took items, and fled on foot.

0: No, what health is it?
1: Question.
0: So, may I have a security check number? Scotland 101 East Colony Avenue. Thank you.

is screaming 2412 North Bouvier. It's now starting a female. In the 22nd, best screaming 2412 North Bouvier. 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

0: First time buying the 14th District, you're the respondent to the assist 1100 East Shore, and you can resume. Suspicious personnel is on location. Javian, it's no shooting at this time. Okay, JBN, I'm sorry. Units responding to the assist, 1100 East Shelton, you can resume. Sufficient personnel is on location. No injury at the time, and there's absolutely no shooting. It's just a large crowd.
1: Newsom Police, 14th on the assist, 1100 East Shelton. 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It's under control. There's sufficient personnel. A large crowd. There's no injuries in place.

4,000 Paragraph 2014 East Orleans. To a stolen vehicle. The green 2024 Lexus GX550. It's going northbound on Emerald. So the progress 2014 East Orleans. Also stolen vehicle. It's green 2024 Lexus GX550. It's driving northbound on Emerald.

No approve here, I found it. 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I found it.

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If not, okay, you resume thunder control. Apparent command, no injuries, please. For the 22nd, 26, 20 assist, 8th and Diamond for the 22nd. 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

down on allocation reason, dark and meat. I'm a producer voice. Twelfth District, Chris Oregon, 72 in Elmwood. This is Sunoco. Black male and a Nissan Altima, Nathan George, 483137. I want to farm, arguing with another male. 12th District, Chris Oregon, 72 in Elmwood, this is Sunoco. The black male and a Nissan Altima, taking Nathan George, 483137. I want to gun arguing with another male.

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0: Okay.
1: June's Bronze, number again at 5157 North 8th Street, moving to the town after being 35th District, number again at 5157 North 8th Street, moving to the town.
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2: Listen.

in reference to the person with a gun job we got for 2-5 in Lehigh, it's actually going to be in reference to a 22nd job that occurred earlier, 2432 West Lehigh. They're requesting a 22nd district unit take that location, and the mail caller is also requesting a supervisor.

All right, first order gun driver, give you 2-5 in Lehigh from 39th. Be in residence 2 at domestic at 2432 West Lehigh and 22nd. You have a car set over there that complains also requested a supervisor.

Just for screen 2011 is how worn off, so female screaming. I'll help out the line. They're just screaming 2011 is how worn off. Female screaming.

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1: Sam 114.
0: I 95 South, just infrared 25 Allegheny. The three car hit. Doesn't appear to be any injuries. We just heard about PSA.
1: Listen, are they blocking or what is on?
0: Yeah, if we block in two lanes, two right lanes.

0: 1605.
1: Dan Morton received, thank you.
0: Welcome.

No complaint in safety. He's watching three males wearing all black, wearing black gloves, armed with a crowbar on the roof of this address. That's repeating in the third person of a weapon. Wearing all black clothing and black gloves under the crowbar on the roof of this address. No further information.

District Person 111, 1823 South Watts. 3 miles on black clothing and clothes on a crowbar on the roof of the building. 3rd District Person 111, 1823 South Watts. 3 miles wearing all black clothing, black gloves, or a crowbar, trying to get on the roof of the building.

0: is Bravos only, again, in the 19th, personal weapon 3900, presidential overlord, presumed, was not founded, driven from it.
1: So 19th, personal weapon 3900, presidential, I'm telling you.

0: Audi 38.
1: Yes, sir. Can you have CRV? No problem.

0: Just wait. Can you just make one more announcement to make sure everyone is out for 11 minutes, please?
1: Alright, can we just verify there's no more officers that need to be picked up at Lemon Hill Detail? No more officers at Lemon Hill that need to be picked up? Transportation back to 5001 to Higgins. Receive.

22nd, 2235 North 19th Person Scream Apartment 3D Dan, report of a baby that fell from the window, 5 Worth and Road again on the 22nd, 2235 North Number 13 Person Scream Apartment 3D Dan, report of an infant having fallen from the window, 5 Worth and Road.

0: Dana North Central, we have a soft water activation at that same location with a fire already just broadcasted. Two shots heard from PHS. Also, do I have a K-9 unit?
1: K-3.
0: Yeah, is there any chance that we could send a unit over to Castro and Aramingo, 24th District, indeed, to search for a missing firearm?
1: Sure, I'll get you somebody. Give me a minute.
0: I'm sorry, correction. It's going to be Butler and Saviva is the correct location.
1: Butler and Saviva?
0: Yep, that's where they requested canine.
1: All right, I'll let you know who's in route. Give me a minute.
0: Thank you.

0: K16.
1: K16.
0: What was their location?
1: Butler and Set 5. And I'm going to show you in route.
0: Yes.

0: second district person with a loving cancer and unrest. Yeah. In reference to a male hit a female in her head with a cell phone. Male's walking on cancer towards more. That's a second district person with a loving cancer and unrest. In reference to a male hit female in the head with a cell phone. Male's walking on cancer towards more.
1: The second district caster on reverse mode and her no male arm, but the cell phone is holding the female complainant.

0: 再说一遍。We have Torrance Custody. We have a scene stretching from 2239 Van Pelt all the way to 2241 at Van Pelt. We also have a vehicle covered in blood in front of 2241 Van Pelt as well. The temple is checking to see if they have any victims walk in. Yeah, I'm sure if we have any victims right now. 15's about to see. I'm trying to get.
1: So you find a victim?
0: I'll let you know.
2: $7.50.
0: And $7.50.
2: Where's that
0: list from? It's going to be 2239 North Van Pelt and North Central. They have a shooting incident at this time, but there's also blood on the scene, so they suspect there may be a victim.

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1: 816.
0: Hey, I'm here with Rod Thomas. Hey, we need to cross you. You said Butler? I can't cross you.
1: Tony Butler and Saviva Street.

I'm coming out of 15th District from a report of a person who has gone in Dittman and Margarite. It's going to be all in Dittman for a group of females armed with guns. SMP for 15th, Dittman and Margarite for a person who has gone in. It's going to be all in Dittman for a group of black females armed with guns. Unverified. No further slash.

Jason, I gave you last. He's now at the minimum weight line. But I'll double check. We're trying to get her, too.

in this 15th district, Fuzzier and Reno for person with a gun, blackmail with a beard, opening a red Tesla, brandished a firearm to complain, and again in the 16th, Fuzzier and Reno, person with a gun for blackmail with a beard, opening a red Tesla with unknown tags, brandished a firearm with a

in the 22nd Bullet in Tulsa for robbery in progress with a Sunoco, black male wearing a mask, armed with a firearm, attempted to rob a female. In the 22nd Bullet in Thompson, robbery in progress with a Sunoco for a black male wearing a mask, armed with a firearm, attempted to rob a female.

0: North Tampa on the 9th District, 581. Person with a gun. Born in Capitol Hill. Inbound in the 9th District Emergency 581 for a person with a gun at Borden Kettle Hill. Bell complaint is inside of a black Toyota Uber. Positive a firearm inside. Person with a gun, Borden Kettle Hill. A male complaint inside of a black Toyota. Found a firearm. Nothing further.
1: My 9th District of Warren Cattle Hill for a person like on Wilmboro Street. Complaint is in a black Toyota. Reference the finding of a firearm left behind in his vehicle, Warren Cattle Hill. Person with a gun, 9th District, Wilmboro Street. Not a black Toyota. Found a firearm in his vehicle. He's an Uber driver.

in my third district. I totally think it's out older. 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No flash on a person's trying to gain entry through the front. 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No flash on a person trying to gain entry through the front.

Back in my side of the district, we got 216 East Westmoreland for a person who got at the corner bar, no flash. 216 East Westmoreland, and 25th for a person who got at the corner bar, there is no flash.

对对对。To read the police.

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1: Mullen person with on 25th district, that's not pounded.

somebody pointed a gun, 17-year-old male in Unit 5, said he was robbed at gunpoint. AirPods were taken about 10 minutes ago. Unit 26, there's a robbery in progress, 401 West North, Unit 5. 17-year-old male saying he was robbed, pointed a gun. AirPods taken by a unknown assailant.

That's my 26 Fisher. I got 41 West Mars, 411 in progress. It was a Pentagon robbery. There is no flash. Happened in about 5 to 10 minutes ago. Take them with some AirPods. That was 401 West Norris for a Pentagon robbery in the 26. There is no flash. Take them with AirPods. Happened in the last 5 to 10 minutes.

0: Highway 38.
1: Highway 38, good evening, David. 676 is on the on-ramp, just from 95 going westbound. I have a Hyundai Sonata here. Involved in an accident. The striking vehicle for the scene. I'm getting a little off the roadway because it's dangerous. Can you have the state police come and meet us here?
0: Are you pulling onto a shoulder on 676 or 95? Where are you going with her?
1: I'm
0: going
1: to be on the shoulder just a little further westbound of the entrance to 676.
0: Okay.
1: It's from 95. He'll go over.
0: Okay, I'll let him know.

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Friday, personal 11. 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I'm with a sharp object. I have 37-42 North Bouvier and a 39-5 personal. I'm going to move my ball with black pants. I'm talking a female. Actually, I'm congratulating the complainant has a sharp object. 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

0: はい、ぜひ。はい、はい、店長も一緒に頼むよね。
1: どうした？

0: Yeah, Warren.
1: Yeah, Warren.
0: Hey, good morning. Show me available. So we're rocking.
1: Good morning.

stand by this sadistic person with a gun pointing towards an Israel, black male, no shirt, boxes, all with a gun, shot female complainant. SCP and 35th District person with a gun, 21st in Israel, black male, no shirt, with boxes, armed with a gun, shot female complainant, no additional.

35th District, 71st and Nitro, Floyd, pistol and a gun, black mom, no shirt and underwear, armed with a firearm, possible report of a shooting of a female. That's 21 in Nitro and the 35th, 5 person with a gun, black mom, no shirt and his underwear, armed with a firearm.

0: Someone a knee drill, put a person with a gun. So far, no shooting. Someone a knee drill, person with a gun, 35th District, no shooting.
1: That's what I received.

0: 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She has a female graze wound to the right hand. Founded shooting for a female graze wound to the right hand. 2-1 a Negro. So, black male, white tank top in his underwear, last name southbound on 20th.
1: Yeah, I'm trying to see.

0: No, is there any? Yeah, about 21st and Eagle for a failed shooting. With the JV of 21st and Eagle for a failed shooting. Black male, white tank top, last seen southbound on 20th. We're surveying as we speak. We'll update you.
1: Verify we have a scene after the down door.

0: Regarding 21st and Egypt, the scene is stopping 15 North 21st. Female was shot outside of the home.
1: Okay.

SMI 25th District, 2836 North Park. Person with a gun. It's a black male, light complexion, facial tattoos, known to carry. It's going to be an ongoing dispute. It's 2836 North Park. Person with a gun. It's a known black male, light complexion, facial tattoos, known to carry.

0: We have a 21st in Hydro. It's not a shooting. Female was stabbed in the hand. Again, 21st in Hydro. Female was stabbed in the hand, not shot.
1: Okay, thanks. Yeah, to receive.
2: Number one location, and I receive that.
3: Okay. Yeah, to a copy.

that slide it is? Standing northeast. Second, I'll look out for it. On the boulevard, took off on 702. Need to Daniel, ST0273. Comes back to 1100 Anchor. Somebody, a black shirt, southbound boulevard. Need to Daniel, ST0273. Okay, comes back to 1100 Anchor. Took off on 702.

0: Yeah, well, I'm resuming from the scene. You said it was a stabbing, not a shooting, correct?
1: That's correct.
0: All right, I'm back on Dave, man. I'm around 1300 Jerome in reference to the time coming back to that vehicle over there.
1: Proceed.

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1: T5.
0: Good morning. I guess I first have to check 20th and Arch.
1: Good morning. Okay.

0: 8-5.
1: Good morning. I guess I first have to check 20th and Arch.
0: Good morning. Okay.

Customer in 3rd District, 2518 North, South 3rd Street, with a rape in progress, white male, orange shirt, black shorts, yellow and white sneakers, firearm, sexually assaulted a female. It's 2518 South 3rd, with a rape in progress, white male, orange shirt, black shorts, white and yellow sneaks. Probably a point of firearm, assaulted a female. Female's going to be American and jump.

7-8 Bay Street, 407 South 12. The person with a gun. Black male shot a dog on location there. Bellstone location, that's 407 South 12. Apartment 3 at Frank and the 9th. The person with a gun, got a black male, stone location, shot a dog. Nothing further.

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1: South 18th, that's in progress, I'm found it. 2900 South 18th, First District, that's in progress, I'm found it.

0: the officer, please by radio, 2300 West Allegheny Avenue. Deputy of the 39th District, assist the officer, please by radio, 2300 West Allegheny Avenue. We have an officer involved.
1: Stand by, assist the officer, police by radio, 2300 Allegheny, Foxhound Allegheny, we getting as well. For officer involved, two vehicle hit there. Foxhound Allegheny, 2300 Allegheny, assist the officer, police by radio, and a 39th district for officer involved.

Just be advised, this is going to be found at this 2300 Allegheny. We do have an injured officer out there, and the second party is going to be tracked. They're requesting like a Jaws of Life situation. Get the other party out of the vehicle.

0: Yes, please, for the Tyler at Fox in Allegheny.
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2: South 3rd, Raven Progress is unfounded. 2518 South 3rd, Raven Progress, 3rd District, that's unfounded.

0: Reference to the person with a gun job, 407 South 12th Street. It's found the shooting. The dog was shot in the chest. They're seeking emergency vet services for the dog. 945 is making notifications to Central.
1: Hi, 407 South 12th and the 9th. Found the shooting of a dog.
0: Yeah, okay. Use this line to the assistant officer, 2300 West Allegheny Avenue. You may resume if not on location. Repeating, the 39th District assistant officer, 2300 West Allegheny Avenue. If not on location, may resume.
1: Location, 2300 Allegheny, for the assistant at 39. Official personnel on location, we're going to resume it at this point.

0: Jada 9 Command, just be advised with 2300 West Allegheny. Unknown the extent of the injuries for the officers. It looks like Medic 4 is transporting both officers to Temple.
1: Good.

0: Yeah, nothing. We have a personal gun job, 1933 East Venango. It's going to be a founded shooting incident. Apartment on second floor apartment in 1901 East Venango, through the front window. There's a bullet hole, and we have a return for a scene. No flash on any doers. Possibly came from Jasper towards that location. No injuries.
1: Hey, congrats.
2: That is correct.

Defense Dictionary, 4705, be blinding for a person with a weapon. White male, nude, armed with a metal bar. That's 4705, be blinding in the 25th for a person with a weapon. Or a white male, nude, armed with a metal bar. Nothing further.

It says dictionary 4705, be blinding for a personal weapon. 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That's 4705, be blinding in the 25th for a personal weapon. Or a white male, nude, armed with a metal bar. Nothing further.

Right. Yesterday, 17th and Huntington for a robbery in progress. Point of God, by 2. Now I was wearing a mask, approximately 20. Taken was a 2011 black Volvo SUV. Last seen southbound on Broad, on the Glenwood, then turning on the Team Street. Not confirmed, but at 17th and 122nd. For a point of God, robbery by 2. Now I was wearing a black mask in the 20s. Taken was a 2011 all black Volvo SUV. Last seen southbound on Broad, turning on the Glenwood, then to 15th. Not confirmed.

had two black males with me approximately 2 years old, taken with a black 2011 Volvo SUV. Last seen southbound on Broad, turning off to Glenwood towards 22nd District, 1700 in robbery in progress, pointed gun, two black males approximately 20 years old, taken with a 2011 black Volvo SUV. Last seen turning on to Glenwood towards 15th, southbound on Broad.

District 934 Caledonia for a summer break and endpoint of stick. Got two black males. One's wearing a sweatshirt, the other has on a sweatshirt and light colored jeans, carrying a backpack, trying to gain access to the front of the property.

0: Thank you. Supposed to be 2-9 in reach, but give me 1 second, G10. They're unsure. They did find some kind of hospital equipment out there, but that might be from the medics. Give me 1 second to clarify.
1: Right?
0: Correct.
1: I'll switch over.
0: Okay.

The gunshot victim that just went to Temple looks like he was just pronounced at 119, one shot to the left chest area. It was at 29 and Ridge.

19 District S, 5208 Poplar for robbery, strong arm, group of three males. Second was a chain and medication and a wallet in USC. 5208 Poplar, 19th District for strong arm robbery. About three males, second was a chain, medication, wallet in USC. Occurred at 521 Gerard in the last 5 minutes.

0: Proceed.
1: So be advised, we had gunshots at 4413 Elizabeth. It's now going to be a shooting incident. Found that we have 8 casings on the highway and a house struck. No injuries.
0: 4413 Elizabeth, okay.
2: CI-1, I got that.
0: CI-1, okay.

0: Jay and Russ Wesson, no injuries.
1: Okay.
0: And a 39-30-30 North Broad on the Association Corazon under control, no injuries. 30-30 North Broad on the Association Corazon under control, no injuries.

Person 926, Ron Butler, personal at the time. Suicide of DK now. The arm inside of a white GMC Sierra. That's Broden Butler for person with a gun. Suicidal DK male armed with a gun inside of a white GMC Sierra.

Personal on the 24th, 1933, East Venango, personal with a gun and gunshots, no flash. 1933, East Venango, personal with a gun and gunshots, no flash.

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White male, black shirt and jeans, white shoes, armed.

0: Southern 9th District, Germantown and St. Paul for a party room levy in progress. Some me pointed strong arm by two black males. Taken with a threat on foot in unknown direction, repeating 39th District, Germantown Avenue and St. Paul Street for a party room levy in progress. Pointed strong arm by two black males. Taken with a purse, fled on foot in unknown direction.
1: First of my 39th District, Germantown in St. Paul. Strong arm robbery. Two black males, no flash. Taken with a purse. Fled on foot in unknown direction. Germantown in St. Paul for a robbery. Strong arm, two black males, no flash. Taken with a purse. Fled on foot in unknown direction.

0: All right, and Lexington Prince with a gun, 1933 Sonango. It's going to be a shooting incident. They have 7 SCCs recovered on the highway at Emerald and Benango. And they have a house that was hit at 1931 Benango 5 times. No victims, though. Sonango.
1: Sonango.
0: Sonango.
1: Sonango.

0: Preference to the Summertime St. Paul first rubber progress. Their life is going to be founded. Females assaulted, hit in her face. It's going to be flash. It's going to be two black males. One is going to be 6'2", wearing a good green hoodie. As of right now, nothing further. I'm trying to get more information. Taken was a purse. Part of the information from the closet.
1: Robert, you're going on to the black mouse, take off the purse. The Sermon County St. Paul found that you're going on to the black mouse, take off the purse.

town in St. Paul. Found a robbery, two black males. I think it was a person who flashed flat off in another direction. Correction, 62, 100 miles or 62 in Franklin. And a female was assaulted.

0: 1516 West Lee House, I'm sounded.
1: This is Wesley, personal account, 22nd District, that's unfounded. 1516 Wesley, personal account, 22nd District, that's unfounded.

Program progress. This is attempt to strong arm by two white males on a white female. Number one white male with red hair, no flash on the other two. They were last seen on foot towards 30th Street. That's JFK Market and the 16th for an attempted strong arm robbery. Two white males and a white female. Number one white male has red hair. Assault is a complainant. Taken. Nothing was taken, I'm sorry. His last seen on foot towards 30th Street.

SWAT troopers, I'm screaming. 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That's 6101 woman and 18 foot person screaming. A female suffer from mental health crisis, attempting to arm herself via a window.

Victor, you got a 2210 master for a shot spotter, two shots on the PHA shot spotter. That is not theirs. 2210 master.

0: So yeah, why is that the same location where the mouse shot the dog at?
1: That's what I just asked. I'm trying to get them to... I just asked for the rump. Give me 1 second. It doesn't have it in the history for some reason, though.
0: It was definitely 400 block. I believe it was an apartment building.

0: Person by 39 District, 33 North Broad, for reporting with death in progress at a construction site just occurred. It's going to be three unknown males wearing all black, removing items from the site, resting, traveling in a white Chevy Express van southbound on Broad. Repeating 39 District, 33 North Broad Street, for reporting with death in progress at a construction site just occurred. Three unknown males wearing all black, removing items from the site, resting, traveling in a white Chevy Express van southbound on Broad.
1: First, I'm on the 39th, 3039 Broad, for a second progress at construction site. 3 miles wearing all black, with items from the site of that scene in a white Chevy Express van, southbound on Broad, at 3039 Broad, and the 39th, for a second progress at the construction site. 3 miles wearing all black, taking off items from the site last seen in a white Chevy Express van, southbound on Broad, not further.

That's Frank and Winsley, Florida person on the guy, 6 miles off land, ski mask on with fire arms, breaking into multiple vehicles. That's Frank and Winsley, 25th District, 6 miles off land, got a group of 6 miles wearing ski mask, all armed with fire arms, breaking into multiple vehicles, nothing further.

this is Charlie and Lowland for the podcast. One Lowland has no flash on the door trying to take a black Kia Elantra with gray rims with a New Jersey tag of Barney53 Robert yesterday, Andy. I see Charlie and Lowland in 25th for the podcast. One Lowland. No flash on the door attempting to take a black Kia. A black Kia? I'm sorry. With gray rims. New Jersey tag, Barney53, Robert, yes, it ain't.

3108 North Baton. For the sheriff that is chasing that someone that was attempting to take his vehicle, black blue with a blue hood, white shirt, shorts. For that night, red Mazda. You can go with this. I did not tell you this is the 3108 North Baton. That he was chasing down a black male blue hood, white shirt, and shorts that was attempting to take his vehicle. The door fled in a red Mazda. Not for further.

0: tonight. This bitch was Allegheny Avenue for a party room purse with a gun at the Global gas station. There'll be a black male wearing a hoodie, black pants, carrying a bag that has a firearm inside. Refusing to leave, repeating 39th District, 2200 West Allegheny Avenue for a party room purse with a gun at the Global gas station. There'll be a black male tall wearing a hoodie, black pants, carrying a bag that has a firearm inside, standing, refusing to leave.
1: District 2200 West Allegheny, person on a weapon at the Global gas station. Black male tall with a hoodie and black pants, carrying a firearm in his bag. 2200 West Allegheny, 39th District, person with a gun at the Global gas station. Black male tall with a hoodie and black pants, has a firearm in his bag, nothing further.

Alright, Freddy, this is the police, 3108 North Pat, and we're gonna resume it at this time. Sufficient personnel location, the off-duty deputy was located, there are no injuries, there was an attempted theft of his vehicle, that's 3108 North Pat and 39th. We're gonna resume it at this time. Sufficient personnel on location, no injuries to the off-duty deputy, he's accounted for, was attempted theft of his vehicle. Still looking for a black male with a blue hood and a white shirt and shorts. Nothing further.

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1: RTC 4 receivers.

17th, the first and Graves, we put up a Assessment Progress by the garage, just about all black clothes and bricks in the vehicles. 31st and Graves, Ferry, we put up a Assessment Progress. Something about a garage, it's about all black clothing, bricks in the vehicles, nothing further.

0: Dígate, chaval.
1: Good morning. Hey, it's Paul Fisher, Glenn. It's your person car. Can you make 61st and 45 behind the Dunkin' Donuts for Washoes?
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1: Woodland.
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0: Give us 1 second. 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
1: Negative, no. 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

0: 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I'm there. 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
1: Copy that. We're making our approach now.
0: From the third one from the end.
2: Got it to the left of that white vinyl fence.
0: Let's see, one's working on it.
1: From the property line, it's on the right hand side, light colored white door. Cell box, no addresses displayed on the front of the property.
2: Where can you take note of the sheet in the second story where it went off?

0: okay, we're there, so we're going to go now.
1: Receive. No movement in the back.
2: Take an answer.

0: 535 District, person with a gun, 6547 North Grant. A 24-year-old and a 14-year-old shot, one in the chest, one in the leg. Dusty Beaton, 35th District, person with a gun, 6547 North Grant. A 24-year-old and a 14-year-old shot, one in the leg and one in the chest. Rest now well, no additional.
1: Double shooting. Who's got permission to do it? He's responding. And 35th District, 6547 North Grant, for a person with a double shooting. That user's smoking their health flash on the door, brother.

0: HFI-3.
1: Stand by, please.
0: HFI-3. Did you know if that fleet is mechanical?
1: I need it.
0: I don't have flight driver's edge.
1: I asked you to stand by, sir. Please stand by.
0: I didn't hear you.

0: 35th, 6547 North Grant. First Lieutenant Gunner, pulled over shooting, is unfounded. And 35th, 6547 Grant. First Lieutenant Gunner, pulled over shooting, is unfounded, reason of patrol. Where are you?
1: I'm 600 North Grant, 1.

0: And the property number, sir?
1: That's going to be 255513. It's going to be the driver's side front tire.
0: Got it. What unit are you using? RPC unit?
1: J50. In the process, you haven't put a fire on, and we're in the process of going once.
0: I got you, sir. What's the mileage?
1: 1730. Left on front.
0: Wasn't even close. Got it. Calling him now.
1: Thank you.

0: Hi, Jet 53. Fleet is notified and your message was relayed.
1: Thank you, sir. Appreciate it.
0: Anytime.
2: Sam 3 Charlie.
0: Sam 3 Charlie, morning.
2: Morning. I need a 39 district ladder, a two person car. To meet at Broad and Pike at the AutoZone for lawn service, please.
0: Hey, got it, sir. 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

Question mark. A court's competent decision-making is a prime requirement of the police profession. You're a professional. Your duty is to try to solve citizens' problems in a professional manner. You act professionally, your requirement not be a target of complaints or criticism. Police officers are expected to overlook personal feelings in all situations. WPR W578-643.

0: 5-3,
1: sir. Yes, sir. I just want to investigate premise 612 North Beach Home. Can I get everybody on, please?
0: Absolutely.

24th District, 2690 Allegheny, for the local people trapped. By the house fire, people still trapped inside the dwelling, of course, fire boards responding. Again, 24th District, 2690 Allegheny, for the local people trapped. The people trapped in a house fire with fire boards. Nothing further.

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1: Sam 7X, sir.
0: Good morning, Dale. Ladies and gentlemen.
1: Morning, sir.

19 first would have gone 5-6 and Bassett. A man with a red shirt on. In 19 District 5-6 and Bassett, Porter first would have gone. A man with a red shirt on.

0: 11-3349 Decatur Street. Several locations, we have mail. I'm not sure. I'm just talking about them making threats. That's repeating the 15th person of the weapon, 3349 Decatur Street. In the rear locations, we have mail wearing a black shirt, armed with an unknown weapon, making threats. Thank you, brother.
1: Decatur, in the rear, third person of the weapon, a male wearing a black shirt, armed with an unknown weapon, threatening a female complainant. And 15th District, 3349 Decatur, third person of the weapon, in the rear of the property. A male wearing a black shirt, armed with an unknown weapon.

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1: 676 westbound, about a half a mile before the Cross Street exit. Looks like a two-car hit right off the edge to the right side, blocking the ramp to get off on Broad Street.
0: Received, sir. Thank you.
1: You notify the state?
0: Absolutely.

throughout the course, be calm and sympathetic when you deal with mostly outside people and you can cool the situation down. Empathize, don't emotionalize. A calm understanding also by staying on the emotionally stirred person. Emotionally stirred growth type people sometimes act illogically. 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WPRW 5787.

0: Ethernet. 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
1: 36, sir.

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1: Off to the side, left shoulder.
0: If ever.
1: Thank you. Morning, sir. Can you put me on the board and call me after the CJC for court, please?
0: You got it. Good morning.

0: 辉。
1: 刘亚杰。
2: Harris。
1: Yeah, I'm moving on to shift change right now.
2: Yes, that's on. Give him a call.

0: Yeah, 5-3. They said within 30 minutes. I did reiterate your earlier message.
1: Definitely. Thank you. I appreciate it.
0: No problem, sir.

16th, robbery in progress, 50 Westminster, pointed knife, 3 black females, one's wearing all red, no flash on the other two. It took USC from the complaint. Plane's waiting in Mercedes-Benz at that location. Again, 16th District, 50 Westminster, put a robbery in progress, point of knife, 3 black females, one's in all red, no flash on the others. It took United States currency from the female complaint. Unknown which direction they went. The plane's waiting in Mercedes-Benz at that location up further.

0: 3349 Decatur Street, you can resume in some time. That's repeating the 15 personal weapon, 3349 Decatur Street, you can resume in some time.
1: Decatur, personal weapon, offender. 3349 Decatur, personal weapon, offender, resume.

0: to you. What's the J? I reference the TX 1051. I have RTP. Check your name at Boston, Lancaster, and Pablo Ohio.
1: I'm here.
2: RTC, good morning.
1: Good morning, ma'am. Switch over to West Van TX 1051. Looks like they had a pointed knife robbery.
2: RTC, good morning, Christine. Good morning to you as well.

0: Cross my mind, 15, person screaming, 5003 North Penn Street, apartment, B. Barney 1, in reference to a 2-month-old, not breathing, rescue them, Ruth, that's feeding the 15, person screaming, 5003 North Penn Street, apartment, B. Barney 1, in reference to a 2-month-old that's having trouble breathing and operating. Nothing further.
1: 5003 Penn. We're a person screaming. We have an infant in distress. Barbara Pease and Barney 1 Rescue's responding. In 503 Penn Street, 15th District, for a person screaming. We have an infant in distress. Barbara Pease and Barney 1 Rescue is responding.

0: City.
1: Good morning, you and your partner. 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
2: Lucky you. Good morning. No diversions at this time.
3: First one.
2: So, two.
3: As you can see, the local OC.
2: Got it.
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2: Hi, good morning. 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

0: I need to say it for certain. No CRC diversions at this time.
1: Yes, we will repeat. Thank you.

protesting by the 2nd District, person screaming 4800 Langdon Street. In front of the firehouse is a white male, black tank top, jean shorts. Told the caller he's being chased. No flash given. Subpoena the 2nd District, person screaming 4800 Langdon Street. In front of the firehouse is a white male, black tank top, jean shorts. Told the caller he was being chased. No flash was given. No further information.

firehouse with a black tank top, blue shorts. It is always facing you. That's the reason that there's a Christmas funeral for 800 Langdon Street in front of firehouse. For a while, black tank top, blue shorts. 30 days case. There's no further information.

Good morning.

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1: Speaking.
0: I've been high over the 25th. Yes, ma'am.
1: We're gonna see you right after. Thank you, Warren.
0: Warren.

0: All cars stand by in the 24th District for someone breaking in at 2101 East Bella Street. I have a black male, no further description, trying to enter through the front. That's repeating in the 24th District for someone breaking in at 2101 East Bella Street. I have a black male, no further description, trying to enter through the front.
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0: Good morning.

Someone breaking in at 101 East Stella Street. You can resume its unfounded after the case only. That's repeated in the 24th District for someone breaking in at 2101 East Stella Street. You can resume its unfounded after the case only. Question about 24th, yes, my phone breaking in 2101 East Stella, resume its unfounded hospital case only, this would be the 24th. Yes, my phone breaking in 2101 East Stella, resume its unfounded hospital case only.

Car Santa Monica, 15 Fisher, person screaming, 6310 Marsden Street, white male, no further flash, assaulting a female inside the location. Repeating the 15th district, person screaming, 6310 Marsden Street, white male, no further flash, assaulting a female inside the location, no further information.

Anthony Street. For a white male, assault a female. This would be number 15, first extreme, 6310 Marsden Street. For a white male, no flesh, assault a female. God, it's not for them.

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First screaming, second in Spencer, female complaining at Russian Beetle, talking about no black male, gray shorts. Nothing further.

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I have a dispute with a white male. One of the possibly longest and dead knife fishing the person on 325 South 17th Street. Or my first store rear. The female complaint I have a dispute with a white male. One of the possibly longest up further.

0: 哎，媳妇儿那个他父亲的事情也没有弄死。
1: Thank you for calling 14 time 9 that now has a left location.

Wait a second. First of all, the gun, 60 inches off Martin Street. He made reference to an auto accident for a black male blue shirt. Making threats to the other driver. That's PN 22nd District. Christian with a gun. 60 inches off Martin Street. A reference to an auto accident for a black male blue shirt. Making threats to the other driver. That's up for this.

0: Martell Avenue. No complaint in reference to his son. No flash given. Son is armed with a baseball bat. Breaking items in the house. Subpoena in the 15th District. Person with a weapon. 3332 Martell Avenue. No complaint in reference to his son. No flash given. Son's armed with a baseball bat. Breaking items in the house. No further information.
1: Person of 13-7, first one weapon, 3332 Hartell Avenue. No complaint with his son, almost a baseball and mental health crisis. Speed of 15, first one weapon, 3332 Hartell Avenue. No complaint with his son, almost a baseball and mental health crisis. Nothing further.

0: Street.
1: You can also get this as an investment on me. It will require the carbon district back out. It is an approved 302.

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Pending officer for white male, blue jacket, gray pants. Taking packages. That's what we have, though, district. That's in progress. 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That's true.

Personal 14. Well, there's one on 1759 Mayland Street. Audible panic from the keypad. Let's get down to 14. Well, there's one on 1759 Mayland Street. Audible panic from the keypad. That's further.

0: jump out after the third. 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
1: Third district, 10th and Clark, 7th and Progress, unfounded. 10th and Clark, 7th and Progress, unfounded.

Hello, this is Jay. I'm not sure if my partner updated you in reference to the person screaming at 5003 North 10th Street. They did transport the 2-month-old, but they print out 8:32 a.m. Okay, thank you.

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0: Andy 106 on your air, they're hitting the emergency key. 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
1: The Andy 106? Probably in voucher. Okay, then. For Andy 106.

0: 事情才是。25th District User Radio 18 on JVAN. 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
1: Sorry about that.
0: No problem, sir. Please restate. Thanks.
1: I will. Thank you.

Bueno, skin. There's gonna be like five people also, no flashlight.

Yeah, Knights of Woodhaven, first and weapon of the counter. Knights of Woodhaven, first and weapon of the counter. The first insurance, the kind of landscape. Male device resulting in the amount of black SUV with gray trim. In 1960, in West Hampton, a person screamed, the male no flash, assaulting a female side of a black SUV with gray trim.

The question was one of the first ones I got. I don't know why I brought up my shirt. Possibly about the market. Friday. Answer's not. But anyway, that's the first one I got. I don't know why I brought up my shirt. Possibly on Friday. Passers by.

No, go a black female, no flash, assaulting another female on the highway with mace. Also has juveniles with her. Getting in the 5013 Ridge Avenue, put a person with a weapon on the highway. Black female, no flash, no dealer, assaulting another female on the highway with juveniles. Females are armed with mace, nothing, brother.

0: Perfect, Mike. The 5th Unit responding 5013 Ridge, 5301 Ridge, Northern Home. First order weapon unfounded, disturbance only. 5301 Ridge Avenue. First order weapon that's unfounded, disturbance only.
1: Team Ridge, correct location is 5301 Ridge, first weapon unfounded. Again, 5th District, 5013 Ridge, correct location is 5301 Ridge, first weapon unfounded.

22nd, 2300 Ridge Avenue. For the first one, going to United Gas Station. Through black male, wearing a white shirt and blue pants. 8 verbal threats. Fire was applied. In 22nd District, 2300 Ridge Avenue. For the first one, going to United Gas Station. Through black male, wearing a white shirt and blue pants. 8 verbal threats to staff. Fire was applied. Nothing further.

At 2831 West Lee, I put a person with a weapon. A black female burned in clothing, chasing a male around a car armed with a knife. 39th District, 2831 West Lee, put a person with a weapon. A black female burned in clothing, chasing a male around a car armed with a knife, suffered further.

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He was last seen towards Asheville. Again, rubbing to the assist. J-Band, do you have real-time problem here? TM, switch over to North Van, please.

0: All right, car, stand by, please. 26 front, Duncan. It's not location. You resume patrol. There's sufficient personnel all locations. All officers are accounted for. But now we're looking for a black male wearing no shirt, black shorts, and black sandals. He fled on Front Street towards Asheville. He is wanted for assault on police. Again, 35 are going to assist. Not location. Resume patrol. There's sufficient personnel all location. All officers are accounted for. We're looking for a black male with no shirt. He's wearing black shorts and black sandals. He's wanted for assault on police. He's last seen on Front towards Asheville. WPRW 578-953. I need a UAS unit on J-band, UAS. I have a UAS unit on J-band yet.
1: UAS 11, I'm just walking in. What do you need?
0: Somebody to switch over to northbound for an assist to assault and police. We're looking for a black male, no shirt, black shorts, black sandals in the area Front and Duncannon.
2: I'm on the 15th district, person with a weapon.
0: I'm KJ, please. Yeah, I just told somebody we need you on northbound. Looking for a male, one of her assault police. He's a black male with no shirt. He's wearing black shorts and black sandals. He fled on Front Street towards Ashdale Street in the last few minutes. He hit one of our officers with a vehicle.
1: Is he going to take one of them?
0: Northbound.

0: find that I can in the alleyway at a front end. So I'll let you know if it's next time. Appreciate it.
1: Okay. Right. Just stand by. Give us advice, please.
0: Yeah, 4 hours.

0: fine. Never positive about this. I received that. Good job. Pleasure zones.
1: UAS Lost Chief.
0: This is a assist front and then cannon. I'll locate you to resume your sufficient personnel location for Mills in the in custody. To be able to 35th, he's my assist officer front and then cannon. I'll locate you to resume your sufficient personnel location in the Mills in custody. Then we are to be 35th, not to be 35th.

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0: 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Are you still at 600 West High School?
1: I'm negative. I came and took care of it.
0: Appreciate you. Thank you.
1: Thank you.

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1: 哎，一位野峰 ，They are requesting a drone in the 25th, 612 West Tuscan.
0: Give me the address again, please.
1: 612 West Tuscan.
0: Receive, we're responding.
1: Receive, thank you, sir.

units in the 15th district, respond to a person with a gun, 4776 Loring Street, was in the South Valley. Units in the 15th district, respond to a person with a gun, 4776 Loring Street, was in the South Valley.

Active. Arms at 9, 1322 South Bailey Street. This is out of Black Mile Dark Complex. These are red black locks. Arms at 9,

Like they said, first a screaming front in Albany. It's not a young world. Got a mail complaint in the States. A group of people in a late model blue Honda were chasing him. That's repeating. Like they said, first a screaming front in Albany. A young world. Got a mail complaint in the States. A group of people in a late model blue Honda was chasing him. There's nothing further.

2157 North Mars Air Arizona found it. That's 2022nd. He just found it in prison, screaming 2157 North Mars Air Arizona found it.

Ashwood Avenue on the highway. But having said black, my buck blue shirt, and another metal with an implied firearm, for being an A-fisher, approximately done 2104 Ashwood Avenue. For a black, my having said black, my dark blue shirt, and another metal with an implied firearm, there's no further.

Car 717. That's in progress, 1415 Washington Avenue, Passamart, for a male in his 50s wearing a light blue shirt, blue jeans, took some merchandise, licensing southbound on Broad, that's repeating in the hit. That's in progress, 1415 Washington. At Passamart, for a male in his 50s wearing a light blue shirt and blue jeans, took some merchandise and fled southbound on Broad, that's not the furthest.

Clear 7-24. Bus in progress 3668 Air Mango at Dollar Street. The two juvenile black males, one wearing a red hoodie, gray pants, one wearing a white tank top and black shorts. All location taking merchandise. Just feed in 24th. That's in progress. 3668 Air Mango at Dollar Street. Route. Two juvenile black males, one wearing a red hoodie, gray pants, one wearing a white tank top and black shorts. All location south. Nothing further.

0: Oregon Ave and Columbus Boulevard, construction detail, 1-3 John.
1: 1-3 John. Oregon, and where?
0: Columbus.
2: I'm not pressing you really quick.
1: How can I help you, sir?
0: So I was getting flagged down for auto accident. I think it's involved in the tractor trailer. I think it's right there on the corner. My view is blocked. It's right there on the corner of Oregon and Columbus. But I can't read the traffic posts.
1: Proceed. Have you said anything about any injuries?
0: Negative.
1: Sure.
0: So, yeah, thank you.

16 and Columbus Boulevard in the 3rd District. I had a construction detail flagged out since there is a semi-truck involved there. I don't know about any injuries or anything. You want to just start a car over?

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1: Yeah,
0: 969. I'm your fire rescue, 1501 Arch, and allow you to have a female having a seizure.
1: Rescue.

0: 9 to rescue is in rear.
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1: Hey, can you hold me out of Broad and Patterson? I'm doing a separate check on the Broad Street line. I'll be going down the platform. I'll let you know when I'm back, Pastor.
0: Listen.

409 Hagerman. I actually have got a witness on the line. She said it was two Hispanic males, one inside of a red vehicle, one inside of a silver vehicle. They were involved in an accident and then speeded to get an argument, and both vehicles were last seen chasing each other eastbound on Comley within the last 2 to 3 minutes.

0: Item 14, first with a gun, 821 Church Lane, the black male, 5'9", with dress and white tank top shorts. Over, look like a block of the highway. Complains inside of it. Complains will be on the highway. Item 14, first with a gun, 821 Church Lane, the male, top shorts, inside of Church Lane, mother.
1: Though. 14, 821 Church Lane, quarter person with a gun, quarter of a black male, 5'9", height with box, wearing a white tank top and shorts, pulled a firearm out, there was a complaint, and went back into the above location. Again, 14th District, 821 Church Lane, quarter of a person with a gun, quarter of a black male, 5'9", in height with box, wearing a white tank top and shorts, pulled a firearm out, and complained, and went back into the above location. Nothing further.

0: 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Casino 1 hours, please.
1: They're not going to give any GI, though.

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1: Okay, sir.
0: It doesn't matter. I did the whole platform. It doesn't matter.

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most of that 25th, be born in Allegheny, put a personal gun. Put a blackmail on all my clothing, blue jeans, brought the complaint at gunpoint previously. Apparently armed and ran into the dollar store. Again, be born in Allegheny, put a personal gun. Put a blackmail on all black clothing, blue jeans, brought the complaint at gunpoint. Possibly armed and ran back into the dollar store.

0: 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As you're repeating, at 3950, Officer Police 5 Radio, 2800 North Ringgold Street, we're in pursuit of a black man wearing a do-rag and black clothing.
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0: requesting Brian and 39th. Any unit responding to the assist 2800 Ringgold. We have a male in custody at 24th and West Indiana. No apparent injuries to police. Also a female in custody, 2800 Ringgold Street. That's repeating the 39th. Any unit responding to the assist police 5 radio is now under control. We have two in custody. There is no apparent injuries.
1: 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All officers are accounted for. They have one in custody. 24th in Indiana, and one in custody, 2800 Ringgold, with no injuries. Again, 39th, only assist 2800 North Ringgold. Now location, resume control. There's sufficient personnel on location. All officers are accounted for. We have two in custody, 124 in Indiana, one at 2800 Ringgold. Again, no injuries to the police. WPR, W578 to 1106.

1,200 written or personally about that, or 1,200 written or personally about that. Six thousand medics get there.

35th. Shane Paulson, Lambert, reported personally. Put a black male with a head wearing a black hood and blue shorts. He's walking on the highway with an AK-47. At 35th District, Lambert and Shane Paulson reported personally gun. Put a black male with a bald head wearing a black hoodie and blue shorts walking on the highway with an AK-47. He's cautious.

K16, 700 West Callahill. Can I get a set for Pesky Oil?

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1: 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One in custody, no injuries.

0: 30, we have units respond to personal gun. Amber and Chambers, tourism. Amber and Chambers, personal gun, you can resume from here. The 15th person screaming, 6009 Hagerman Street, you can resume its unfounded. That's reading the 15th person screaming, 6009 Hagerman Street, you can resume its unfounded.
1: Person screaming, unfounded. 6009 Hagerman, 15th person screaming, unfounded, resume.

1724 Christian, commercial robbery on the YMCA. And then to 1724 Christian Street, commercial robbery on the YMCA, coming from the reception desk.

24, 3129 Kansas, for a person with a gun inside the store, a black male wearing all black clothing on. And 24, District 3129 Kansas, for a person with a gun in the storefront, a black male, all black clothing on.

25th, 212 West Ontario. For a burger and fries from the grocery store. 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And for the plain all location with an open property.

39, 21 in Lehigh, for the person with a gun on the highway. Marijuana, COVID mask, all black clothing on. In 39 District, 21 in Lehigh, for the person with a gun. Little black male with a COVID mask, all black clothing on.

0: PX2795, they have a mail stop at 2nd and Medellin. They're going in and out of traffic. They're requesting a ESP unit.
1: What, a CERT team or an ESP unit?
0: ESP unit.
1: Please.

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See you guys for 7 to 25th, please.

0: They're now reference that to an Allegheny for that now and 2513 is asking it. Turks available today. How about with this guy?
1: Yeah, what do we got? I need a little more information now. What's going on?
0: Male having mental health issues. Loitering in traffic.
1: That guy, give me a minute. Sir, you know, where are you staying today? How about the 25th?
2: Sir, now, you guys where are you?
1: That's correct, sir. 25th has a guy second in Allegheny. They're asking for some assistance. I think they're not sure what to do with him.
2: Sir, now, where are you from?
1: Five certain items.

14. Number 40, he's an automaster, reporter person, scrim. Bound saw a female there, Silver Suzuki. It's being tagged at Nathan Victor 4797. In 14th District, number 40 East Armat, Porter Person Scrimming. A male, no flash, assaulting a female near Silver Suzuki with a PA tag of Nathan Victor 4797. Nothing further.

35th, 21st in church, waiting for the person to go. Put a black man wearing a black jacket and shorts on the highway with a shotgun. Then 2-1 in church lane, Florida person with a gun. Florida black man wearing a black jacket and shorts walking on the highway with a shotgun.

Carson by police. 18th District. Flash information. Missing and danger call from 6205 Hazel Avenue. Look for a 45-year-old black female by the name of Shantae Webb. She's known to have short hair. She's medium build. No clothing description at this time. She was last seen wearing a black shirt and blue jeans, but that was on June 3rd, the last time she was seen. She's known to frequent the area of 60 and Vine, 60 and Market. But she does suffer from autism. Again, 18th District, flash information, a missing endangered adult, 6205 Hazel Avenue. Look for a 45-year-old black female by the name of Shantae Webb. She has short hair, she's medium build. She was last seen on June 3rd wearing a black shirt and blue jeans. She's known to frequent the area on 60th Street between Market and Vine. If Vine or please contact Police Radio, number 4.

the bristle, put a set of drivers, put in black nails, long hair, wearing all black clothing, attempting to break into a white truck. In 39 District, 15 in Bristol, report of a theft in progress. Report of a black male with long hair wearing all black clothing attempting to break into a white truck.

0: You call Wisdom, sir. 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Like a mill.
1: Receive just a heads up, you're a little unreadable.
0: My apologies, thank you.
1: Sorry, John, you can read it from Allegheny.
2: Sorry,

Bethel First District, Bethel Progress, 2027, Oregon Avenue, Dollar Tree. Oh, Dollar Tree. Oregon Avenue at Dollar Tree for a white and gray t-shirt and shorts. In a case of Gatorade and sweat, you saw in Oregon. That's good.

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Brooklyn Packers, 535 Walnut Street. 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There's a Peter Anderson, Brooklyn Packers, 535 Walnut Lane. Female complainant, rushes someone possibly inside. There's nothing further.

0: 25 East End, Murray Person 11 Domestic, first floor. Hispanic female, black clothing, armor and knife. Camp 24 District 2535 East End, Murray Person 11 Domestic, Hispanic female, black clothing, armor and knife.
1: He's out, let me help him in.
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1: Ashworth Rescue. In that district, 1241 Race Street, report a person with a weapon at St. John's Hospice Shelter. Report of a stabbing. There's no flash. Rescue's responding.

35th, 660-913, 40 Burger in progress. This is Fanny Ground Red Hat, boot shorts, made entry through a window that they took the AC unit out of. Again, 35th, 660-913, 40 Burger in progress. This is Fanny Ground Red Hat, boot shorts, removed the AC unit, made entry through a window. Up in front of it.

14th, 8583 Temple Road, quarter person with a gun. 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

17, 2300 Wilder. Quarter person on the gun. Quarter wild juvenile wearing a white shirt and green shorts. Branching firearm on the highway. He's last seen on Wilder towards 24th. Again, 17, 2300 Wilder. Quarter person with a gun. 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Branching firearm. Last seen westbound towards 24th.

22nd, 1840 Ridge Avenue. We're approaching the Dunder gas station. We're popping out one block today. New dispute, another customer is out. Then 22nd, 1840 Ridge Avenue. We're approaching the Dunder gas station. We're blackmailing all black clothing. Following firearm into the other customers.

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1: Eight five eight three Temple Road, person with gun on standard. 8583 Temple Road, person with gun on standard.

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0: thanks, 700.
1: Same Solana vehicle as I am now going to be PDCD1, Route 2, 23rd Spring Garden, stage at the LHB parking lot.
0: Alright, can I have that call sign one more time?
1: PDCD1.
0: Got it, thank you.

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0: If you leave it in traffic units on and then like Kelly Drive and Lemon Hill Drive, there's a tree down blocking the streets.
1: Don't do it.

24th, 225 down eastbound Terry, reported a person screaming at Dutch Woods. Two females in a dispute, rescues responding. And 24th, 2259 East Ontario, they put it in as a person screaming for two females in dispute. No flash, rescues responding.

谢谢三叔。Thank you.

Jefferson Foundation staff and the Dole Mouse staff. And we're at the Jefferson Hospital. We do have a doer in custody with a weapon recovered, no injuries to police. Again, 1221 race personal weapon is a founder of Sonic. Had a stabbing with adult male. And we're at the Jefferson Hospital responsive at this time. We have a male in custody and a weapon recovered, no injuries to police.

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So white female wearing a gray and white jacket, blue jeans, one location taken item. 24 Steph in Progress, 4113 G Street at the Dollar Family Dollar. So white female wearing a gray and white jacket, blue jeans, one location taken item.

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0: Yes, ma'am. We have a two-person car wagon to meet us 4618 North Broad for one again.
1: Hey, Ryan, we go over Northwest A&S.

For the abduction in progress, from the corner store. Two black males or one white male, possibly holding a white female or white cop top in Easter Will. Again, 25th District, Long Allegheny, abduction in progress, from the corner store. For the two black males, one white male, flashing at possibly holding a white female or white cop top in Graceland Pants against her. Using serious caution, this is assumed by the call taker.

0: Rowan Allegheny, abduction in progress on static. Rowan Allegheny, abduction in progress on static.
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1: I left on my transportation request.
0: Give me 1 second, sir. Let me check with her. Jaden North.

87 in progress, 4806 market. Sort of a black female in a gray tank top, tie-dyed colored tights. Inside somewhere taking items. Again, 18th District, 4806 Market Street, reported a theft in progress. Sort of a black female in a gray tank top, tie-dye colored tights. Inside a location, they're taking items. They didn't put the name in the business.

stripes, Florida person with a gun, Florida black man wearing all black clothing, inside a black Mitsubishi blocking the entrance. At the auto shop, Florida black man wearing all black clothing inside of a black Mitsubishi blocking the entrance of the store in a dispute with employees. Firearm was implied, only use caution.

614 Diamond Street. Report of a person with a weapon, domestic, 12-year-old, armed with a metal pole, there's no flash. Again, 26, 614 Diamond Street, report of a person with a weapon, domestic, 12-year-old, armed with a metal pole, no flash.

0: What kind of canine do you need?
1: Keith, can you address us now?
0: Alright, Data East, K-16 is en route. Just let us know if you no longer need him, please.
2: Where's he?

prison thing. Prior, or at least as office, but part of the leasing office for people working over the electrocuted, that's the 19th prison experience, they're not on Conshohocken. At Greenbrier, part of the leasing office for people working over the electrocuted, excuse me,

0: Thanks, Station. First, we've got 15 in Market. Westbound on the platform for 2 shots heard from the train. That's repeating that 9th District. First, we've got 15 in Market. Westbound side for 2 shots heard recovered from the train. Nothing further.
1: All right, thank you, Jay. We have you on the case of Susan now. Take him over to that time, folks.
0: All right, except I received it. Do you have any further information over to shout out?
1: From the units responding, they said he was shot in the stomach. I get conscious and alert.
2: After the Jay.
1: Haven't received that information yet.
0: Thank you. Data Central.

0: I'm sorry, it sounds like something came over here, but it does look like it is a Founder Street at 15 Market. So that's a stupid male shot in the stomach. I receive.
1: Send the city command. Start a supervisor over, also start some officers over. Hold that scene.
0: I receive. The Sophies are on the way. Can I have a supervisor server at 15 Market? Dan 730
2: X-ray. Yeah, we have Pound Street and Mifflin on the train.
0: Yes, 15 and Marcus. That's a scoop to a nail shot in the stomach.
2: Okay, thank you. I'll monitor.
0: Received, thank you, sir.

0: Oh, she teaches you learning stuff from the 50s market?
1: Yes, they're trying to regional special.
0: Are she learning how to...

President 3rd District, criminal on 7th and Parker 6th in Washington. Versus someone that took $6,000 USD out of a white van. That's repeating in 3rd District, Parker 6th in Washington. Versus someone that took $6,000 USD out of a white van. There's no flashing.

Alright, I'm about 2340 down North 4th Street for a suicidal female that taken to the left of the 2640 down North 4th Street for a suicidal female that taken to the left.

0: ma'am. I'm going to give you some flash on a juvenile. Yeah, this is the missing 8-year-old non-verbal autistic juvenile. And he was last seen up in Mirror Valley, on the trails up in Mirror Valley Green Inn. The 8-year-old black male juvenile, he's heavy set and last seen wearing a blue shirt, tan shorts, blue and yellow Crocs. And he's with a 20-year-old camp counselor. She goes by the name of Brianna. She's a black female, but we have no clothing description on her, and they're unable to reach her by cell phone. So the officers are checking the trail. They were last seen on the white trail. Again, it's a missing juvenile, 8 years old. He's autistic, nonverbal. He's heavy set, black male juvenile, and he goes by the name of Emaja Napa, E-M-A-J-A, last name is Napper, N-A-P-P-R. Heavy set, wearing a blue shirt and tan shorts and blue and yellow Croc shoes, and he's with a 20-year-old camp counselor, black female. She goes by the name of Brianna. We don't have her clothing description, but they're unable to reach her by the cell phone, and she was like, they were last seen on the white trail.
1: Yes, ma'am. We're responding to that.
0: Yes, ma'am. Thank you, Jeff.

0: Okay, when next? The last job you put out for the missing endangered. Where was it at?
1: The address we're going with is 99.
0: Address is going to be 99 Valley Green Road.
1: Valley, Victor, Valley Green Road.
0: Hey, Valley Green, got it.
1: Responding.
0: Give us. See if I have somebody closer.
1: Receive.

99 Valley Green Road. Name of Aja Napper. Has a date of birth from 11/18/2018. A heavyset black male, last seen wearing a blue shirt, tan shorts, and blue and yellow Crocs. He is possibly accompanied by a 20-year-old black female named Brianna, wearing a jean jacket and all black clothing. They were last seen walking the white trail. That's repeating for the 5th District. Flash on the sound of missing tender age, 99 Valley Green Road. We're going to look for a 8-year-old autistic nonverbal black male, name of Imaju Napper. His date of birth is 11/18/18. He is a heavyset black male, likely wearing a blue shirt, tan shorts, and blue-yellow Crocs. He is accompanied by a 20-year-old black female named Brianna, possibly wearing a jean jacket and all-black clothing. They were last seen walking the white trail. An unknown time element at this time. Nothing further. Do we have a time element on when they were last seen or contacted?

0: 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My message.
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1: And we're wrapping this chat up here, then we'll head over.
0: We'll be in route shortly, wrapping up another chat.

0: Yes, ma'am. Just want to update flash and that shooting at 15th and Market out of a knife. Going to be looking for a black male, all black clothing, locks, was last seen on a mini bike with pegs, unknown color. He was also seen with another male riding a scooter in an area of Suburban Station.
1: I received that. Do we know if the victim is an adult or juvenile?
0: That's a negative. I have a unit meeting set up over at Jeff at the moment.
1: All right, thank you.

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1: Sam 972.
0: Can I get a set of numbers for an arrest at 45 North 13th Street, please?
1: These are going to be 7141 at 7141.
2: 216. 216. Can you drop me down the apartment?
1: Intend to reach 99 Valley Green Road. Lost somewhere on the trail, possibly.
2: I was either. You can drop down on us. We'll be in the way. UAS 2.
1: UAS 2.
2: Good afternoon. I'm available.
1: Good afternoon.

Nissan Sound Xfinity 1.5 in market on the westbound L train. We're going to be looking for a black mouth lock, all black clothing, a black backpack, and black and white shoes. We're looking on a mini bike with pegs, possibly towards Suburban Station in the last 15 to 20 minutes. In a nice dish of fresh information, we found a shooting 1.5 in market on the westbound platform. We're going to be looking for a black mouth lock, all black clothing, a black backpack, black and white shoes. We're looking on a mini bike with pegs, possibly towards Suburban Station in the last 15 to 20 minutes. There's nothing further at the time.

Street, Raven Progress, 3120 Long Street. Asian male, plaid shirt, blue jeans. Such complaint is private area. Speeding in the 15th District, Raven Progress, 3120 Long Street. Asian male, plaid shirt, blue jeans. Such complaint is private area.

right from progress, 3120 Wrong Street. The male complainant that was assaulted by an Asian male pledged her blue jeans. No location. Getting the 15th, right from progress, 3120 Wrong Street. The male complainant was assaulted by an Asian male pledged her blue jeans. No location.

24, first 11, 3090 Memphis Street. The female complaining of a black male, white shirt, blue jeans, over the broomstick. That's repeated in 24, first 11, 3090 Memphis Street. 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

0: On va passer à filer. Good afternoon, radio. I'll be using 3926. May I have North Broad Street, please?
1: Batland.
0: May I have security check numbers for 3250 North Broad Street?
1: Receive. 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
1: And job seven, number 4, that's the APRM, 5146 East Baton Street.
2: So 5146 East Baton?
1: Baton.
2: You are a lower reaper. Are you saying B. Barney Baton?
1: Yes, B. Barney.
2: Going to be 14th District, PSA 2, 480-1-5.
1: Thank you.
3: Second District at 16th and July, person with a gun, 2-mil shot, unknown doer. That's repeating the 22nd District at 16th and July, person with a gun, 2-mil shot, unknown doer. Nothing further.
2: Shooting no flash, or speeding 22nd, person with a gun, 1-6 and July, reporter shooting no flash, or speeding

0: 10.
1: Stand 110.
0: Good afternoon, ma'am. Southbound 95, there's a dump truck that's broken down in the running lane. It's just north of the Cotton Ave on-ramp. Or, the distant on-ramp, sorry. Actually, now there's two. Two different dump trucks, southbound 95, blocking 2 lanes.
1: Okay, receive.
0: Yeah, north of the Cotton Ave.
1: Okay.
0: I got you.
2: Team District, Brooklyn Progress, 4713 James Street, white female.
1: Yeah, keep it, please.

0: Sam. Reminds me too. Do we know for the drone unit for this Valley Green Road job for the missing job if they're in the area or?
1: I know they were responding. Stand by.
0: I assume they're on Northwest Band or something. They weren't answering.
1: We got a UAS 1 or UAS 5 on here.
2: UAS 1.
1: Yeah, so you guys are responding to Valley Green Road, correct?
2: UAS 5 is trivial location, really.
1: Okay, I'll let North know.

0: します。
1: Perfect.

question about 22nd Residence Robert Long, 2434 North 33rd Street. For a audible to rest, that's repeating in the 22nd Robert Long, 2434 North 33rd Street for audible to rest. Nothing further. Thank you.

Parson, 126, Berlin, Congress, 720 West Thompson Street, apartment 305. Got a complaint on location with an unknown person inside of the property. This is 1026, burglary in progress. 720 West Thompson, apartment 305. Got a complaint on the highway with an unknown person inside the property. That's perfect.

0: Good afternoon. 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
1: You said me complain the numbers, ma'am?
0: Okay.
1: That's going to be 3rd District PSA 3, and those numbers are going to be 26997. That's 26997.
0: 1035, thank you so much.
2: Hey, one Bonnie.
1: Hey, one Bonnie.
2: And can I get a meet with 14, K-14 and K-7, K-3 at that Lowe's Hotel?
1: K-3, K-14?
3: K-14, I received that.
2: K-3, I received that.

0: Proceed.
1: As they keep you with us, because if they think the market, the mail is stable.
0: Can you repeat that?

0: Grande.
1: Anything in it, was that this? Nathan, you know the message, you're unreliable.
0: Nathan 103 in the NJ. Can I get a set of numbers for Owen Park and County Drive for a crowd dispersed?
1: Received. The 22nd or the 39th?
0: You can put it on the 22nd.
1: I need the 103, and those numbers are going to be 55898. There's 55898.
0: Received, thank you.

0: Okay, one six, you're on my house.
1: Okay, one six, would you be able to give me the PC numbers for 24 Dan's child that he's on 4000 Richmond Street, please?

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1: Let's see if I can get you.

0: K3.
1: K3.
0: K3, do you have Dick Mosseri position here? It's at 12th and Market.
1: Do you have protection on here at 12th and Market? Protection on here.
0: 172. K3 to DTN 172. I'm outside 12th and Lowe's.
2: Okay, sir. And you're looking for the tag. Do you need to tell you your location?
0: You got to do a sweep here.
2: Alright, we'll be in route here. Let's, number 12 in Market.
0: Yeah, the Lowe's.
2: Okay.
1: K13. I have the numbers are 52337. 52337.
0: Okay.

Men since you're pressure 1151 Chestnut, Wells Fargo. 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

0: Nada, no, come bien.
1: I do 38, they're going to have a transport waiting for you guys at 3 o'clock to head over to Arkansas. Just let me know which supervisor and how many you decide to send over.
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3: For the pickup. 45, sir.
1: What time is 245?
3: 245, and it's going to be eight officers and a sergeant headed down to the Army Center. Isaac 211.
0: Isaac 211.
3: Yeah, can you just let them know that I'm the supervisor down here in front of the Art Museum, and the eight officers are here with me.
1: Okay, thank you.
2: Silver Candy.
0: Silver Candy.
2: Silver Candy, yes, ma'am. Have 9 Mary 2, 9 Mary 3. Disregard that abduction and meet me in front of the Art Museum. They found that kid. Thank you.
0: 9 Mary 2 and 3.
1: 3 and 9 Mary 2 received.
0: Okay.
1: I think 38. Just let the supervisor know there. If they need more, let me know. I'll send more over.

0: Certo, DJ. Yeah, we have a supervisor, Brian Glenwood, requesting a 39th district supervisor to meet him at their location. Brian Glenwood.
1: General West. I'm Deputy Supervisor Brian Glenwood requesting a 39th district supervisor.

Street, the set of Northern Liberties. Somebody in my white shirt, blue work pants. He's making threats. He's in a blue vehicle with a New York or PA tag of Nathan, John Nathan 781. Coming to Platte only. Press order gun 26-1030, North 2nd Street, the set of Northern Liberties. Somebody in my white shirt, blue work pants. He's in a blue vehicle. Tag of Nathan, John Nathan 781. He's making threats. Coming to Platte only.

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0: at the Bank of America. 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

address 1526 Wellington, apartment A. It's a black man with a beard, white shirt, pants, trying to get through the side of the building. It's 22nd, Brigham Progress, 1526 Wellington, apartment A. Black man with a beard, white shirt, and pants, trying to get through the side of the building.

Company says 2,800 Kensington and auto teachers under control. No injuries, they have a non-custody. 24th Penny says for 5 or 2,800 Kensington. Auto teacher resumes under control, they have a non-custody. No injuries.

in Germantown kind of right now. I'm screaming off from a black and pig into the windows. That's the tag of George A. 2859. I'm going down to Germantown. 14 per screaming Germantown every half. The sun was screaming for off inside a black infinity with anyone to the window. Also, tag is George 80 2859. I'm going down to Germantown.

0: 5 is Orthodox in Aramingo, 5 Hispanic males, one wearing a bright yellow hoodie, taking scrap metal from the construction site. Still on location. Repeating in the 15th District, that's in progress. Orthodox in Aramingo, 5 Hispanic males, one wearing a bright yellow hoodie, taking scrap metal from the I-95 construction site. Still on location.
1: Five Hispanic males, one with a bright orange hoodie, taking metal from the construction site. So the 15th, that's in progress. Orthodox in Aramingo. 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
2: And they're 1900 Northwest, up in progress, a former Mills, black male, wearing a white shirt, all locations taken evidence again in the 39th District, 2900 Northwest. That's in progress, reference to a black male, wearing a white shirt on location, take care of
3: him. T-4, just found first screen in Germantown, right house, who's the most found in Germantown, right house, first screen, who's the most found with me. Southwest LTV.
0: Receive
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4: Cool. Harris Del Mine is 7th District, 8614 Bloomfield Ave for a person with a weapon. It's going to be a female complaining arguing with a known white female armed with a knife. Wearing a white shirt. That's repeating in the 7th District, 8614 Bloomfield Air for a person with a weapon. It's going to be a white female armed with a knife or white shirt.

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0: 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One adult female on board.
1: WW578, time is 3:58 p.m.

0: Yes, I just had Central Van come over asking for a canine unit to take MLK and Ben Franklin Parkway for a search reference to the shooting.
1: And you do not want to?
0: Yes, article search. All Central.
1: I have a unit control.

0: 两个人合班。
1: 诸位，还是那个要，那个不要什么我。
2: Soon C, supervisor, is headed down, and there's going to be six officers with him.
3: I'm down here now.

0: session.
1: We're at 4 o'clock. It's going across the street over where we're at.
0: We're doing
2: that.

0: Proceed.
1: What kind of bomb, sir, are you looking for?
0: I would assume it's in reference to a firearm, but I'm not certain. Central Bank should have more details for you.
1: Definitely.

0: Yeah, I'm 7.
1: Yeah, 7.
0: Good afternoon to you and your partner. Make me available.
1: I say good afternoon.

0: Hi, this is you.
1: Yeah, do you have that Lemon Hill Command? Give me a call.
0: Lemon Hill Command.
2: Command, where's he?
3: Down on Ridge Avenue, first from mail, maybe, and start to close the no flash.

0: since the canine coming to Payne's Park, you can resume them as set together with their own canine.
1: Okay, 16, receive that. Thank you. Control that for canine, but they no longer need it.

15523 Walnut Street for the commercial property loan. 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

0: 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Is the car running with radio batteries, by chance?
1: 519.
0: Where you at? The essentially entrance where we get dropped off at.
1: 519.
2: 519 received. We'll be coming from headquarters, but it would be closer if you wanted to just walk up to the command post. There's extra batteries in there. It's up to you.
0: Received. We're walking in now. Thank you.
3: 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AG5, yeah. Transfer complete at 3426 Forum Street, ending is 10786.
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That's your first call up at 4829 North number 2. Pursue a male with an unknown weapon, no flash. Again, on the 25th. Pursue with a weapon, 4829 North number 2 for a male with an unknown weapon, no flash.

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1: Highway 38.
0: Yeah, you raised that one of the officers assigned to the Welcome Center.
1: Can I have an officer by the Welcome Center? Officer by the Welcome Center?

In the 12th District, someone breaking in at 573 Wheeler Street for an unknown individual who forced entry, no flash. Again, in the 12th District, 573 Wheeler, someone breaking in. An unknown individual who forced entry, there is no flash.

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1: Ninth District, assist the officer police by radio at 456 North Number 5. 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In the 9th District, 456 North Number 5, assist the officer police by radio. 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

0: to the J, 1 to the assist, 456 North 5th Street. If you're not there, you can remove the balance. Cool. To the assist, 456 North 5th Street. If you're not
1: Ninth District for the Assist Officer, 456 North Number 5, that will be resumed at this time with no injuries, one in custody. Again, Ninth District for the Assist Officer, 456 North 5th Street, that will be resumed with one in custody, no injuries to police, WPRW 578 at time of 4:29 p.m.

0: 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Rudolph Dustin Barber, 2900 Island Avenue, Apartment B, Unit B. Going to be at phone 6 and accessories. Emergency rate, medical plan inside. 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Reference to a black female wearing a pink top and white tights. Took phone and sled location.
1: For a black female wearing a pink top, took phone and sled. This is being in the 12th District, 2900 Island Avenue. Southern Progress at phone 6 and accessories. For a black female wearing a pink top, took a phone and then fled in the unknown direction.

0: phone and special pager.
1: For Black Memorial, pink top to phone and fled to the beam, 12th District, 2100 Highland Avenue. Bethany Parks had phone fixed accessories for Black Memorial, pink top, took a phone, and then fled in the unknown direction.

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1: Chrissy, Northwest.
0: Yes, we still have you a S5 on your air. Can I have a first one in Northwest?

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0: 9430, stay road. I got a motorcyclist down on the highway. Looks like he's hit.
1: I'm going to start rescuing for you. In the meantime, need any additional equipment from Far Northeast?
0: Side road on the shoulder. He gets medics.
1: Receive. Car standby for one moment. J to Far Northeast. Please start a car to in the back, 816 at 9430 State Road. Event number in CAD is 5296. There's a motorcyclist down on the highway.

0: 32nd District, 7044 Sounder Street, fresh on a gun, party one assignment, called in by DHS. They were given a tip that a family member, a 12-year-old black male, is armed with a Glock at his home. 7044 Sounder, 2nd District, party one assignment, fresh on a gun, called in by 32-year-old male, is gun dislocation.
1: Pulling off. It doesn't look like they were dispatched, but

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0: You hold me out at 29 or 6 Bergen Drive, and I'll drop me a safety check for that same location.

0: K-16.
1: Yeah, proceed with your message, sir.
0: Yeah, K-16, so, this guy, he's gonna be conscious now. He's up. It looks like he's gonna have, like, minor leg damage and stuff. Like I said, medics was on location. Or they are on location right now. I'm gonna see if you can, give me a DC number.
1: You want me to make a read 9430 State Road or change it?
0: Yeah, leave it that address that I gave you. The striking vehicle was going to be pulling into the gas station, and he was flying up on the moped, on the scooter, on the bike lane. We'll keep it there. He's going in that parking lot.
1: All right, your DC numbers, if you need them, they're 319-2919, 9, 9, 9, 9, 9, 9, 9, 9, 9, 9, 9, 9, 9, 9, 9, 9, 9, 9, 9, 9, 9, 9, 9, 9, 9, 9, 9, 9, 9, 9, 9, 9, 9, 9, 9, 9, 9, 9, 9, 9, 9, 9, 9, 9, 9, 9, 9, 9, 9, 9, 9, 9, 9, 9, 9, 9, 9, 9, 9, 9, 9, 9, 9, 9, 9, 9, 9, 9, 9, 9, 9, 9, 9, 9, 9, 9, 9, 9, 9, 9, 9, 9, 9, 9, 9, 9, 9, 9, 9, 9, 9, 9, 9, 9, 9, 9, 9, 9, 9, 9, 9, 9, 9, 9, 9, 9, 9, 9, 9, 9, 9, 9, 9, 9, 9, 9, 9, 9, 9

18 Press Screen 4632 Walnut from C Charlie 12. So, blackmail, living a mental health crisis, and harm family members. Said 18 Press Screen 4632 Walnut from C Charlie 12. Blackmail, I'm in a mental health crisis, trying to harm family members.

Bowen Orthodox, a white male, blue sleeveless shirt, operating a white truck, taking metal off of the I-95. Repeating in the 15th District, report of a theft of progress, Aramango and Orthodox, a white male, blue sleeveless shirt, operating white truck, taking metal from the 95.

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The 19th, this part is 5610 Lancaster. Family Dollar, the black male. 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

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Somebody in my white shirt, gray pants, with a small brown dog bringing in a property. 719 Bird Progress, 6319 Lebanon. Somebody in my white shirt, gray pants, with a small brown dog bringing into the property.

22nd, photographs of the gun, 2304 North Wall Street, Total Wireless. Black male, black clothing, over the fire, making threats. 22nd, press for the gun, 2304 North Wall Street, Total Wireless. Black male, all black clothing, over the fire, making threats.

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1: Where you at?
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0: All right, Snow City, Tom, all about Gore, Robin, 23rd and Reed, near Atlanta.
1: Yeah, very good. K-16, where are you?

Looking personally to 72 11 0 ounce. The mouth threatening, a pregnant female. Those applied only.

Emperor Screaming 1810 Mohican. 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

0: Summer, going in 1041 South Eighth, second floor, black mailbag T-shirt and jeans, swinging through the front. 12 Summer, going in 1041 South Eighth, second floor, black mail, baseball cap, black T-shirt and jeans, swinging through the front.
1: Unit is strong, 22nd District, person with a gun, 2304 North Broad, coming unfounded. 22nd District, person with a gun, 2304 North Broad, unfounded.

0: for a person three-man reference to, I mean, at 4807 Green Street. It's going to be a reference to a 14-year-old female who just took a bus. And reference to a person screaming at 4807 Green Street. It's going to be a 14-year-old female who just took a bunch of pills. Rescue is en route. Nothing further.
1: So Green. Suicidal female. So then I press 4807.

0: Hello, go ahead.
1: They're back to waiting, Lemon Health is a win.
2: Command, I'm sorry, you said Lemon Hill's being evacuated, Carol?
1: Cause of the wind. I want to evacuate, just have the officer stand by.
2: Proceed, I'm by the entrance of the mall.

0: Let me know what's right.
1: Let me know what's right.
0: Just wait. Do you have all vans, the transportation vans, if they're not on Cesare Drive off of Girard, make sure they take those areas as soon as possible, please.
1: Transportation vans, take your take the area as soon as possible.
2: Okay. Then I'm gonna let me know what's right. Once this is evacuated, we're standing by. I'll stand by essentially between Gerard and the command post over here. There's all the other events that are going on right now, okay?
0: You got it, sir.

0: Isaac 38.
1: Isaac 38.
0: Yeah, just make an announcement. It also is working here. Let me know to assist with the guards telling people they gotta go.
1: Alright, any officer that's on Lemon Hill, just assist the guards with the crowd, trying to move the crowd out. So if you're an officer assigned to Lemon Hill, just assist the guards.

0: Summon all command.
1: Summon all command.
0: Yeah, I'm off Popeye, the restroom area. Everything's pretty clear out up here. The rest of the crowd's just towards the bottom exit.
1: Hi, per Lemon Command, it looks like everything on top is cleared out.

0: 5:38.
1: Yeah, the non-uniformed officers assigned to Lemon Hill. Just have them stage on Sedgley Drive right now.
0: All right, non-uniformed officers at Lemon Hill, can you just stay on Sedgley Drive, please? That's non-uniformed officers. Just stay on Sedgley Drive.

17 Press Screaming 1100 South Broad Street, calling at 306 A Andy. Someone screaming from the side. So the 17 Press Screaming 1100 South Broad Street, calling at 306 A Andy. Screaming from the side.

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1: Okay.

0: 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Supervisor, I'm Kelly and Segley. We are complaining about foot traffic on the sidewalk.
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1: Gentlemen.

18th district, first time I'm done. So, when you're sold on the gun, this is a complaint again, the 18th district, right? Blackmail, 19 years old, armed with a gun, no other flash in it, if you would plan it.

0: Okay, zone. I think that was all.
1: Well, no, come in. I believe the Zone C supervisor should be out there. I was telling him that was correct.
0: That's correct.
1: Yeah, I complained more for what?
0: I actually skated away, yes.
2: 06997, that's correct. The complaining walked away.
3: No flash on our side.
0: Seven.
2: Good evening, man. Can you just confirm, maybe with Isaac 38? Once the evacuation is complete, there is no readmittance. That's correct. If the their left of the program is canceled for the evening.
0: Isaac 38.
4: Yeah, Isaac 38. They're closing for the evening. There'll be no readmittance. However, we're saying I'm probably with our detail.
2: Yeah, I'm gonna hold the uniform I have up there. I just wanted to be sure to pass it on to the plainclothes people.
4: Yeah, I got it.

0: Okay, have the officers assigned to Lyman Hill. Now, we're going to stay on Century Drive, okay, outside of Pervert.
1: Time that I'm in hold, you're going to be at the stage on the perimeter?
0: Yeah, we're going to stage outside the footprint on the perimeter on Century Drive.
1: You're going to be staged outside the footprint on Century Drive.

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It's going to be a black Chrysler Tacoma on Town Center, 3200 East Eddy, northbound, no tag. 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

over that information point, they wanted me to let you know that 3200 D Eddy, again, that's 3200 D Eddy, they had a front black Chrysler with no tag on it, taking off on 2500 for investigation at this time, given it in the area.

In the 7th District, 1619 Grant Avenue. Reference to a male attempting to pay using a fake $20 bill. I'm repeating in the 7th District, 1619 Grant Avenue. That's in progress in reference to a male attempting to pay using a counterfeit $20 bill.

a white shirt and black pants. Armed with an unknown weapon and a suit, the female complainant again in the 12th District, 2049, South 58, purchased the weapon for a black male wearing white gloves and white shirt. Armed with an unknown weapon and a dispute with the female complainant.

0: Second District, 1242 phones, personal gun, priority one assignment for a known male. There's no flash on him, he's on with the firearm, making threats inside, female complainant. 1242 phones, Second District, personal gun. Female complainant saying a known male, armed with a firearm, he's making threats inside, caller was uncooperative.
1: 42 Fawn Street for person with a gun for known male making threats. No flash again. In the second district, 1242 Fawn. Person with a gun for a known male. No flash. Armed with a gun making threats to the complainant. Number, but.

25th, 27th, 33 North Number 13, person with a gun. For a known male armed gun in view of the complainant, again on the 25th. 27th, 33 North 13th, person with a gun for a known male armed gun in a dispute with the complainant.

0: political weapon, probably one assignment. Says a female just assaulted the kids with a belt buckle, 7-8-year-old. She's going to be a black female with black long hair, resides on the block, just left in a red Jeep Cherokee with tinted windows, with a partial tag of Nancy Charlie wearing a long sleeve pink shirt. That's 2134 Fidelity, personal weapon, political assignment. A female not related to the children. Assaulted them with a belt buckle. It's a black female with black long hair, resides on the block. She's led in a red Jeep Cherokee, tinted windows, partial tag of Nancy Charlie wearing a long sleeve pink shirt.
1: I'm a female with long hair, purple, something juvenile.

In the 19th District, 6th Street and Market, a person screaming at the yell. Female with a juvenile with their non-verified.

0: Native or part of a person with Hispanic people versus one Hispanic female. Again, there's water and Tioga over part of a person with experiments and people versus one with Hispanic female.
1: And the 25th, water and Tioga report of a person screaming for a group on Mondo Flash. Again, in the 25th, water and Tioga person screaming for a group on Mondo Flash.

In the first district, 3150 Olympia, please post the screaming for a male threatening to burn the house down. Again, in the first district, 3150 Olympia, person screaming, and we're making threats to burn down the house.

0: 么用来发的。
1: Found again. This is question 1 9, 5 8 on the

Yeah, I have student check number 5113, Jamestown Avenue.

December 25th, 655 East Allegheny, personal weapon for a black female, wearing all white clothing, from night, from that mental health crisis, again, the 25th, 655 East Allegheny, personal weapon. Personal wearing all white clothing, armed with a knife, okay, mental health crisis.

17th District, 3600 Graves Ferry, person with a gun. 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

0: on a kind of a call. 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I'm in a trunk of a dark gray or a black Acura. I'm no tech.
1: Southwest, LCD. Okay. 8 3 Chapman Street, and can you help us reach out to the location?

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Don't black me out with a do-rag, no shirt. I'm gonna go and bang him on the front door.

0: suspected to the person with a gun, 17th, in the 17th district, 3600 Greece Marriott Avenue. Your residence was found again in the 17th person with a gun. 3600 Greece Marriott Avenue. Your residence was found.
1: I found it. 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

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The 14th principal up in Jim had a pen. But DK Black now about 40 years old. A white shirt, camo pants. 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I don't know how Jeff Pesky's right.

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0: Telltale Street, Eco Regimes Unfounded, us being in the 9th District, all units responding to the report of a person screaming sick in Telltale, Eco Regimes Unfounded.
1: I'm 9th District, person screaming sick in Telltale Unfounded.

Go to Summer again, 7308 Brentwood Road. Look up like a black female with glasses and shirt trying to get through the rear. 719, go to Summer again, 7308 Brentwood Road. Look up like a black female with glasses and shirt trying to get through the rear.

car stand by in the 8th District, 8962 Spring Grand for a theft in progress at the AutoZone. It was taken with a battery charger by a black older man wearing a safety vest, green t-shirt, and black pants. That's repeating in the 8th District, 8962 Spring Grand for a theft in progress at the AutoZone. Black older male wearing a safety vest, green shirt, and black pants taken with a battery charger. Let's see, making a right offering for that.

0: older black man with a safety vest, green t-shirt, black pants, battery charger, on the way miles though. So he does the progress, 89.66 micro, older black man with a safety vest, green t-shirt, a battery charger, on the way miles though.
1: We're going to get eyes on right now, operating a drone.

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They're bringing the vehicles. I'm following a knife. And I press over the ground in front. Three juvenile males wearing asshole, black clothing. Trying to get in the vehicles. I'm following a knife.

Personal weapon, 11-22 Pass Creek, permit 301A, Andy. Female was assaulted by her husband through police interface. The 12th personal weapon, 11-22 Pass Creek, permit 301A, Andy. Female assaulted by her husband through police interface. 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

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Two black males, one with bats, wearing no shirts, two similar males.

0: per 17 command, he wants to start in the ERT units to 19th and Washington.
1: Wait, what are ERTs? What you got out there?

0: All cars standby in the 15th District. Report of someone breaking in. 2721 Berkshire Street. White male, black shirt, shorts, no shoes. Gained entry to the home. Male is having a mental change in status. Repeating in the 15th District. Someone breaking in. 2721 Berkshire Street. White male, black shirt, shorts, no shoes. Gained entry into the home. Male is having a change of mental status.
1: He's responding to the assistant officer, police radio 1122 Collins Creek Parkway. You can resume. Subpoena 12th District. Assistant officer, police radio 1122 Collins Creek Parkway. You can resume.
2: Collins Creek, not okay, you resume the number 12. LPRT, take 19th Washington. Roger, LPRT, take 19th at Washington, 817 command. WPRW 57 and 742 command.

wanted for domestic assault from the 24th District, but he does have a firearm, and he's known in the South Division. We're going to be looking for a male by the name of Damian Rodriguez, or Damian Rodriguez Santana. He left this location operating a 2026 matte gray Honda Civic, Nathan Barney Barney 4976. He might be headed back to the address of 1324 South Myrtlewood Street.

0: South, I got that. I'll raise them now. Do we have air attack on J-Band at this time? Attack here. Do we happen to have your key up, Jeff? Available. It's related to a large crowd at 19th in Washington.
1: All right, we're coming down for high wind warnings right now.

0: I'm out on your pursuit.
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1: We got an out.

and the 22nd, Antonio Fabulous Burst, refreshing with a gun, black female, braided hair, wearing a black shirt, armed with a gun, and being in the 22nd District, 1025 was Burst Street, person with a gun, in the lobby, black female, braided hair, wearing a black shirt, armed with a gun.

again in the 25th, which is on the truck. I'm

Palmas at 3000 Island Avenue, Clearbed City Transit. Two of our members wait, block mail, no flash, one on the side of a Ford SUV, unknown one was taken. This officer is in progress at 3000 Island Avenue at City Trans, looking for a black male, front side of a Ford SUV, no flash, unknown one was taken.

you're probably very busy with a large crowd for Pursuit and everything else, but I have to pass on some information from Eastbound. It's going to be a male wanted for domestic assault. Looking for a Damian Rodriguez. He's wanted for domestic assault, armed with a gun. He fled possibly to South Division in a 2026 matte gray Honda Civic with a tag of Nathan Barney Barney, 4976, possibly headed to the address of 1324 South Myrtle Woods. Again, some flash information from around one for domestic assault. One Damian Rodriguez, possibly operating a 2026 gray Honda Civic with a Pennsylvania tag of Nathan Barney Barney, 4976. He may be headed to 1324 South Myrtle Woods Street. That's from the 24th. Event number in CAD, first East Java, 6771, again, 6771.

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0: 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Thank you.
1: First name.

0: happens to a male armed with a firearm. That's reading 22nd District, 1818 North Ringgold Street. Reference to a male armed with a firearm.
1: North Ringgold, person with a gun for unknown male armed with a gun. This is the complainant again in the 22nd, 1818 North Ringgold, person with a gun for unknown male armed with a gun. No flash.